0: Gracias.
1: You are listening to WSBL-LP in South Bend, Indiana, 93.5 FM. Y nos puedes escuchar en todas partes del mundo en nuestra página de internet radiosaborlatino.org. 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
2: 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And this is Afro-Cuban Latin Jazz, an hour during which you're served a spicy blend of the improvisational creativity of jazz with the exciting rhythms and melodies of the African diaspora. One of my first Herbie Mann albums featured a wonderful vibraphonist, Dave Pike. And this first piece is by the Dave Pike Quintet in his early days of his career in 1962 on an album called Bossa Nova Carnival. Dave on vibes, of course, and it's a celebration of the music of João Donato, Brazilian pianist and trombonist. And this piece also features Clark Terry on flugelhorn, Kenny Burrell on guitar, and Rudy Collins on drums. Here is Carnaval Samba.

The Dave Pike Quintet playing Carnival Samba. Dave Pike on vibes, Clark Terry on flugelhorn, Kenny Burrell on guitar. 1962. Daniel Diaz and Jafet Murguia are two very accomplished conga players and singers. And in this piece, and in several others you can find on YouTube, they sit facing each other with 8 conga drums between them. And in this particular piece, they're accompanied by a fairly large band. The piece is called Coro Miare, and it was recorded in 2025, and it is some hot stuff.

Wow, I love the way those guys squeeze out so much rhythm in those two words, koro miare. Very wonderful band with them. Koro miare roughly translates to koro is the choir. Miare could be look or see or watch or just a rhythmic phrase. There's some wonderful trumpet playing and trombone playing. Too many members to list here, but you should look Daniel Diaz and Hafet Murguia up on YouTube. It's a pleasure watching them, the way they interact with each other in the percussion and the singing. And here is Ray Barreto playing Brandy's Blues, a Latin jazz blues from his album Standards Reconditioned, album 2006.

Ray Barreto, the Puerto Rican American percussionist, band leader, arranger, composer, playing a genuine blues Latin style, Brandy's Blues. We heard piano solo by Hilton Ruiz, John Benitez on bass, David Sanchez on saxophone, Papo Vasquez on trombone, and Chris Barreto, I guess that's his son, on alto. And here are two pieces back-to-back featuring the stunning mandolin playing by the Brazilian artist Hamilton Giolanda.

This is WETF, the Jazz Station, 105.7 FM, South Bend, Indiana, and streaming on the internet worldwide at jazzradiowetf.org. That wild piece was called Flying Chicken, featuring the Brazilian mandolin player Hamilton Giolanda and his trio, which consisted of Salomon Suarez on keyboard and piano and Thiago Rabelo on drums, with Hamilton on mandolin. That was recorded in 2023, and the previous piece, recorded in 2018, was called Asanhado, featuring, it's a duet featuring Hamilton Giolanda again with the Brazilian guitarist Yamandu Costa playing seven-string guitar. Next up is an unusual piece featuring bassoon. It is the Alexandre Silverio Quartet, Alexandre on bassoon, playing a Luiz Bonfa piece called Manhã de Carnaval, recorded in 2024.

I'm sure you will agree that was a unique piece of music. Never heard a bassoon played like that. Wonderful playing by Alessandro Silverio, accompanied by Neymar Diaz on guitar, Igor Pimenta on bass, and Eduardo Guarignon on drums. Mañana de Carnaval. From 1989, here is a wonderful orchestra from the Caribbean island of Martinique playing a piece called Xiomara, a Cuban piece of music. The name of the group is Malavoie, and they feature a lot of violins and a wonderful orchestra.

Here is the virtuoso Brazilian clarinetist Alexandre Ribeiro and his quartet playing a piece called Helicóptero, recorded in 2011.

I Just Love Alejandra Ibeiro's Clarinet Playing, Helicóptero, from 2011. From 2001 at the Heineken Jazz Festival, here is the ever-innovative Cuban group Iraqueri, led by the virtuoso pianist Chucho Valdez, playing the Coltrane tune Giant Steps.

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I leave you with Danzón Barroco by Orlando Maraca Valle.

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